obstacles, picking at all wounds, spitting like a fool before I lose my cool. Lose my cool.

our heads go soft. 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She saw our eldest daughter, a face she couldn't recall. The leaves fell harder than autumn, but every so often she returns, her face alight with a smile.

show love to the elders, whether they your parents, aunts or toilet attendants. Last one in particular, we met sometime one cold December. A halt in Nanny's corner, where he laid out his wares, colognes, chopper chops and Trojans if you dare.

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Now how do you suppose you must approach the throne with its back up?

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